must be insane to go skating on your name.

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lines, there's traces of gray. But he knows what it's all about.

to the Greyhound station, gonna buy a ticket to ride. I'm gonna find that lady with two or three kids and sit down by her side.